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4: When you look at the trade order, very many vulnerable people are benefiting from it. Those kiosks along the wrong side, the mudala, where the people, single mothers, struggling fathers who are trying to get a living out of it. But now all that has been removed, leaving a number of people unemployed. That explains the increased crime rate within the country. We are having killings over petty things, mothers killing their children, husbands killing their wives, over small things. It hasn't started today, but it comes from the background of where we are coming from. They cannot farm because the climate has affected the small jobs they were doing. Government has removed them from the roadside. So all this piles up and we are now having the results or the side effects of what government has done. The economy is collapsing. As UPC, we are saying, yes, these are good ideas, but can we do it gradually? As we are doing it gradually, can you provide options? If you're removing these taxes from the road, what alternative are you providing these drivers? Because they are still drivers. The only problem is the vehicles they are using. So what has government said? What have you done? We have the Kira Motors. Can you employ these drivers to sustain their income, to be able to sustain their family? The same way that happened to the trade order. You have removed them from the roadside, but what alternative? We have told them, okay, remove. So what happens next? Where do they go? That is one thing government has not provided a solution.
0: Ate yo kooti enkulu mu Kampala eyongezzaayo okusaba kwa kampuni y'Alternative Digital Limited n'abakozi baayo 7 kwe baateekayo nga baagala okuliyirirwa ssente zisoba mu kawumbi kamu n'ekitundu olw'okwonoona ebintu byabwe bye baali bakwatibwa. 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
7: 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Uncertified DR forms cannot be relied on by this court in a petition of this nature. It is settled because the Supreme Court pronounced itself on it in Kakosa John Baptist versus Electoral Commission and Giga Anthony. 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Any decision that does so, non-certified forms are vulnerable to temporary and all those may be done by overzealous agents.
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0: 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Let me try to join Alao Dennis. Alao Dennis.
1: Yes, please.
0: How is leader Alao Dennis?
1: Fine. Lera is we have too much sunshine here in Lera or in Lango.
0: Yes.
1: At the moment. But today I can see the way the sunshine is now looking somehow. I think it could be in the evening. It might be rain.
0: Okay. Alao Dennis, you are live on air. Any update from Lira?
1: Yeah, briefly, what I could say at the moment, the people of Lango are now preparing to welcome the team for PLU that will be here in Lira on the 4th of December this month at Lira City to endorse Mwozi for the presidency in the next coming general election, whereby this task has been given to all the members of PLU, more especially MPs who are under PLU across the region, actually to transport the numbers of voters or delegates across the different places. And of course, we are expecting a number of dignity that they will be there on Sunday, this coming Sunday at Lira City for the endorsement.
0: Okay.
1: Yes, that is briefly. The preparation is now going on at the moment. At the moment, the preparation is going on. People are now organizing themselves to come in big numbers to endorse Mwozi for the presidency.
0: How is the
1: election?
0: Alao?
1: Yes, please.
0: How is the mobilization?
1: Yeah, as I stated, I spoke to one of the MPs that we have in the region yesterday, whereby he told me that they have been given them terms and conditions that each of the MPs per district is supposed to release 2 million, meaning that each district is supposed to produce 6 million. That is the money. It is the MP is the one who is going to what to release, and this money they will be used. They will be used to transport the delegates. Mm-hmm. According to, he told me that they are supposed to bring over 210. Delegates. So meaning that when you divided 210 by 3, meaning that around 60 plus,
0: yes.
1: That's the number of delegates that each of the MPs is supposed to bring for that event.
0: According to your observation.
1: Yes, please.
0: According to your observation, are the youth embracing the move?
1: Yeah, when I see the preparation at the city or within the city at the moment, use more especially, some people they're also accepting this new idea, although some of them they say that now for us we could not make it because we are belonging to the NRM government, so there is no need for us now to cross and join the PLU party at the moment. So when you look at their statements are not so bad, but according to their statement, meaning that some of them they stated that they belong to the mighty NRM party. So I don't think that they will be in position to, none of them, they will be in position to what, to attend that event. Although, what I'm just expecting is most of them, they could be coming to maybe to see like the official or the dignity who are coming from the head office or PLU.
0: Is the general expected to be on the ground?
1: Yeah, actually, it will be at Lira Mayor's Garden, located at the city of Lira.
0: Okay, the question is, allow Dennis.
1: Yes, please.
0: Are they expecting General Muhoozi Kainerugaba to be on the ground?
1: Yeah, actually, in the program that I saw it, he is not going to be presented, but the delegates is Kapanda, who will lead the team who are coming here. That is himself, including other dignity, also including the different PLU coordinators per district, and also per the region, including Mama City. The people say that Mama City, that is the MP for Lira City, who was also the former Minister of Health, Dr. Jen. I think she's the coordinator for PLU Lango South region. So far, people are expecting her also to be part of the event. Although Muhoozi himself, according to the schedule that I've seen, is not going to be present. I mean, he's not going to be present by himself that day.
0: You have said who is the head of the delegation?
1: The former Minister of Health, Dr. Jane Roos, who is also the Member of Parliament for Lira City.
0: He's coming with who?
1: Actually, Dr. Jen, she's the coordinator for PLU in the region of Lango, but according to what I've seen, that is yesterday, it has been indicated that Honorable Kapanda.
0: Kapanda.
1: Yes, Kapanda, he will be the chief guest.
0: Okay. I wish you well.
1: Yes.
0: Hello, Dennis.
1: Yes.
0: I wish you a good day.
1: Maybe lastly, as I conclude.
0: Yes.
1: We recently, Parliament sent back members of Parliament to their different areas where they come from. But recently, this week, Parliament resumed back. In the past, we were being receiving, more especially on the matter related to restocking and PDM matter, whereby this week, 12 staff that the base in Apache, that is located in Maruzi North in Apache district, were being interdicted from the work of the misuse of over certain million that some of the leaders, that is the parish chief and the sub-county chiefs. The allegation, according to the call, Mr. Olabore Emma stated that the interdiction, that is a normal procedure, until police also came out with that investigation related to the matter, and maybe other matter will come after the investigation. Although they are now being out of the office following the allegation raised by the Member of Parliament representing the people of Maruzi North. That is Honorable, excuse me, Bernard Otimudoch, who raised the concern that these people, they are not, they have created even the God's name in to receive the money. Because in the region here at the moment, that is actually Lango and Tesho, government is now paying them under the restocking, cattle restocking compensation.
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0: 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Difficult vein access, blown veins, degraded pentobarbital syringe, no emergency medical care available when things inevitably go wrong. 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
1: prison and taken away in Tennessee. Officials have been quite tight-lipped as to what went wrong, but what we did
0: basigadde abamu Tennessee abakulu nga bebuza what went wrong chechatambudde obubi
1: you know is that Krista Pike
0: Krista Pike okubeera nti teyafudde
1: removed from that prison and taken away in an emergency vehicle.
0: Bwamu jemu komera jabade bayina okubeera nti bamutira ne bamuvuganga bamutwaja mu emergency vehicle bamutwala mu dwaliro.
1: In the States, journalists, family members, and other members of the public can witness that execution. And John North was one of those journalists that was in the room watching as she was given those two fatal doses, but seems to have survived.
2: It appeared that this did not go like they thought it was supposed to go. We have a lot of questions, and the Department of Correction has a lot of answers that it needs to provide to the public about what happened here. Why was it that by the time the blinds went down for the second time at 8:05, she was still breathing.
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2: Breathing at points was very rhythmic. Now, at times it appeared labored. She was snoring at times, but she was still breathing.
0: Yabadde sino walinga nnyo ate kirala nga afuluutanya ate kirala yabadde akyassa kiki byavudde kuki.
1: And it's a case that has divided America.
0: So Monsango Guno Gwenze Maso no kubeda ndikukutula kutula mwa America.
1: Defending saying that she should never have been put on death row in the first place. But ultimately
0: abana ntunga bagamba yabadita inana take ba kukalaba mu kusokira dala kakati.
1: Officials have yet to explain what went wrong.
0: Baina kutubulira checha tambu dobu bi. 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Part of Africa Radio nga tofe bakusiba kumugwa okutuga omugwa gwennyini ne gukutuka gwokka katudde
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